Radio Alpha with Brian Adams Radio. Thanks for tuning in. You know, I've played this next song a number of times on the show, and I've performed it thousands of times over the years on the road. But I want to tell you something you might not know about everything I do it for you. We were at the end of making the album Waking Up the Neighbors. I was sitting in London, England, up at Battery Studios with Mutt Lang, and a tape came through to me from the record company A&M Records that said, could you make a movie song out of this score? And what it was 40 minutes of orchestra. I sat down, listened to it, and took a tiny section of that 40 minutes of music and showed it to Mutt. 45 minutes later, sitting at the back of the studio over a stuffed red pepper, we wrote the song. The lyrics came super quickly, and by the end of the day, we had a record. Think about red peppers when you hear this song.

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the volume right there. This is Brian Adams on Radio Alpha. Up next, my pal Sting. He always had a way of saying something meaningful without sounding preachy. This next song was his response to people who thought Every Breath You Take was a romantic song. Sting said this one was a healthy review of love. Now here's If You Love Somebody, Set

the 70s and kept finding new ways to stay relevant decades later. You could say the same about the next band, Blondie. They can move from punk to pop to disco and somehow still make it all sound like Blondie. Now, this next song was originally written for Stevie Nicks. When it didn't happen, Debbie Harry got the call, wrote the lyrics, and turned it into a number one hit. Here's Call Me on Bryan Adams Radio.

Up next, we got the incredible Peter Gabriel and his song, In Your Eyes. I toured with Peter back in 1986 when we did the Conspiracy of Hope tour. On that tour, we had Lou Reed, we had Sting, we had U2, and I can remember we showed up at a gig in Denver, and the promoter had not promoted the gig, so nobody came to the show. It was an incredible experience to walk out on a stage with everybody I just mentioned, and there was nobody in the arena. I think the promoter thought we were a conspiracy. Here's Peter Gabriel, In Your Eyes.

Don't know about you, but here at Bryan Adams headquarters, we're crazy about rock and roll. I'm Bryan Adams on Radio Alpha. Angel of Harlem came out in 1988 during U2's Rattle and Hum era, when the band was diving deep into American roots music, and this one was their love letter to New York City and jazz legend Billie Holiday. Bono wrote it after the band's very first limo ride through Manhattan, crossing the bridge into the city with Billie Holiday playing on WBLS radio. They recorded the song in the legendary Sun Studio in Memphis, the same room where Elvis and Johnny Cash and the beautiful Roy Orbison made history. And you can hear that sound influence all over it, right down to the Memphis horns. Here's you.

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0: Park. This is Brian Adams. Every Sunday morning from 10. Tom Petty and Free Falling right here on Brian Adams Radio. It's funny how much a song can change when you strip things down. A perfect example of this is my song I'm Ready, which was originally recorded as an upbeat rocker on the album Cuts Like a Knife. 14 years after that album came out, I performed the song on MTV Unplugged as a session completely stripped of electricity, and in turn transformed it into a tender ballad with the help of Michael Kamen, who arranged the strings, and Patrick Leonard, who produced the session. We released it as a single, and it became a hit, all thanks to slowing it down and stripping it off. So here's to stripping it off and Unplugged with I'm Ready.
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This is Brian Adams Radio right here on Radio Alpha. Up next, an early Billy Idol track from 1982. And you know, Billy's no stranger to this show, and he's worked with great people like Keith Forsey on this one, a great producer from the 1980s. He produced amazing songs like Flashdance, What a Feeling, Don't You Forget About Me, and Glenn Frey's The Heat Is On. So here's Hot.

Before Pat joined us on this American tour, I hadn't actually met her. But like a lot of musicians from my generation, I've been a fan of hers. That voice is unmistakable. She's powerful, emotional, and completely unique. Love you, Pat. When we talked about starting this show, I was asked what kind of music I'd like to feature. Well, growing up, some of my early influences were The Who, Alice Cooper,

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Every generation has songs that take them right back to a certain time and place. A particular summer, a first love, an old friend that you haven't seen in years. That's what I think makes a song special. John Mellencamp filled this next song with memories. He said he wanted this record to feel like one of those big communal sing-alongs he loved from Sly and the Family Stone, which is why you hear these extra voices.